0: Gentlemen, after three rounds of battle, we turn now to the judges' scorecards. Judge number one calls this contest in favor of Quang Ba. Judge number two calls this contest in favor of Kong.
1: 打到了分歧判定啊。
0: Calls this contest in favor of your winner by split decision. Quang Ba.
1: 啊，那最终是。光怕分歧性判定拿下比赛的胜利了，说是兄弟们，看给彼得穆拉克高兴的啊！恭喜光怕拿下首秀。

0: Gentlemen, after 2 minutes and 36 seconds in the first round, your referee has called a stop to this contest. Your winner, by way of technical knockout, Hiro Marco Magoran!
1: 恭喜西罗马尔科曼古赖

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1: After three rounds of battle, we turn now to the judges' scorecards. All three judges have called this contest in favor of the four winner by unanimous decision.
0: 来看我们今天的获胜者是
1: 赵正东，
0: 一致判定取胜。

0: 重了，太重了，他的拳，看他的前后手的摆拳，这下连续他的下颌起码吃了至少四拳一肘，很难不倒下。
1: Ladies and gentlemen, after 1 minute and 53 seconds in the second round, your referee has called a stop to this contest. Your winner, by way of technical knockout, Pak Su-Pan.
0: 这场比赛来到了佩奇素潘技术性击倒获胜，实至名归，不得不说，不得不说实至名归。

Ladies and gentlemen, after 1 minute and 17 seconds in the third round, your referee has called a stop to this contest. Your winner

0: Battle we turn to the judges' scorecards. All three judges have scored this contest.
1: 是马赛学问来反击啊，对。
0: By unanimous decision. And
2: 历经五个回合的鏖战，乔纳森·迪贝拉笑到了最后，并加冕成为新科万草量级踢拳世界冠军。